I don't think that's your style, but I'll tell you, Pilgrim, I'm versatile. 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

0: I sure can. 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I run like lightning, pass like thunder. So bring on Atlanta, bring on Dallas. This is Fort Mike and Papa Bear Hallis. But I'm not here, the feathers ruffle. I just came here to do the Super Bowl shuffle.
1: I'm L.A. 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

0: 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You better start making your Super Bowl plans. 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
1: Gary here, and I'm Mr. Clean. 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

0: 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You better start making your Super Bowl plans. 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
1: Gary here, and I'm Mr. Clean. 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

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A one homeboy became a man. As for the way you scream and shout, one by one, I'm knocking out. Came for the way my DJ cutting. Other MCs bring it, ain't say nothing. Knocking on to the brink of dawn. 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

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I finally realized the girl was some whore. Gave her $10, she asked me for some more. Fans came with making that dream. 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People, the people, who can't understand. I went home, boy, became the man. As for the way you scream and shout, one by one, I'm knocking out. Same for the way my DJ cut. I'm the MC when you ain't saying nothing. You're rocking on to the record store. 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

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As for the way he screamed shout, one by one, I'm knocking out. Came for the way my DJ touched. Other MCs, when he ain't saying nothing. 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

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I won homeboy, became a man. As for the way you scream and shout, one by one, I'm knocking it out. Came for the way my DJ cut. Other MCs, and you ain't say nothing. 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
1: Yeah, but what's doing? You said you had a reason, right?

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You're standing still in a no parking zone. If you don't get a move on that body, I'll be...

0: told y'all, here they come now. You see them?
1: Yeah.
0: Both of the crews. I told y'all.
1: They look like they're going to fight,
0: they
1: too.
0: They serious.
2: Look,
0: see what I so told
2: mean.
0: Y'all?
2: Look
0: see
2: at that right there.
3: Well, I'm a tee. I'll dog my face. I want to get you on the court. I beat Charlie Chase.
4: Go crush.
5: Charlie Chase, as cute as can be, you sell your soul to the devil to play like me.
3: Well, I'm the R.
4: Ruby D.
3: And you got a lot of nerve. When you play against me, you know you're going to get served.
4: Go crush.
6: JDL, the Lord to Lords and Ruby D, my man, your shit is on the boards.
3: You all can't ball. You all can't ball. I'm the K.
4: Kevin Kev.
3: And I'm not the fake. You know I eat your ass up like a steak you take.
4: Go crush.
7: You know the R. Game is legit. And when we get on the court, I'm gonna stick your shit.
8: The W.
4: Whip a whip.
8: And I'm here to say that I can rock your world like the Dr. J.
4: Cold Crush.
8: Tony Tone, known to be ill, but everybody know I can deal with the pill.
9: I'm the D.
4: Got a rock.
9: On this here court, I've been 9 years old playing this here sport.
4: Cold Crush.
9: AD, as high as degree, I got a better jump shot than Rick Barry.
8: Well, I'm the M.
4: That's right.
8: Like all the pretty girls, I serve your monkey ass like Earl the Pearl.
4: Cold Crush.
10: I'm Master Cass or GMC. I'm gonna stick it on the board, man, can't you see?
4: Play ball!
8: Bad
4: crush!
3: See, if y'all want to turn up tough sound, man, say turn it up!
11: Turn it up.
3: Say turn it up!
12: Come on.

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I give it to them and out, they follow me. And be on the horn, the world do it. Cause this ain't giving New York. Got a rock guaranteed to make a microphone sing. Walking around, buddy, your diamond ring.

0: Yo, man, but we gonna go to the amphitheater and rock them, man. You know what I'm saying?
1: Ain't nothing to about to do it.
0: You know it, man. You know, because we gonna rock them, man, because we got the fresh stuff.
1: You know that.
0: You know. Here's a little story that must be told.
1: About two cool brothers that were put on hold.
0: They tried to hold us back for fortune and fame.
1: They destroyed the crew and they killed the name. They tried to step on the ego and walk on the pride. But two blue brothers stand side by side.
0: Through
1: thick and thin,
0: from beginning to end,
1: this battle we lost,
0: but the war will win.
1: Cause double trouble is in the house. I'm cake and rock,
0: and rock seat, we'll turn it out.
1: Well, I'm cake and rock well, cause I raise a lot of hell. I love to make love to the jolly females.
0: Yeah.
1: And I'm down with the crew from off the hill.
0: Well, I'm Little Rotten C and I aim to please. I want my name to go down in history. I want to be greater than George Washington, cause I can rock any party from sun to sun.
1: And together
0: forever
1: we're number one. Double trouble is in the house. Don't you know double trouble's gonna turn it out, y'all?
0: Double trouble.
1: They can't deal with it, man. Ain't nothing to it, man.
0: It's like fresh, man.
1: So what you gonna do, Rotten C?
0: Yo, man, I'm gonna go over him, man, to get his brother a little rap, man, see what his head is all about. You know what I'm saying? I'll be right back. If you

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1: Times like ours could never be stopped. See, it's three of us, and I know we're fresh. Party rockers, non-stoppers, and our names are deaf. C, the J is for just, the other for jamming. The F is for fresh, A-N-D, deaf. Behind the turntables is DJ Train. Mixing and scratching is the name of the game. Now, here's a little something about nosy people. 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

shaking reality. 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

0: Ja, det där var faktiskt Corgis, det brittiska bandet som fick en superhit 1980 med Everybody's Got to Learn Sometime. 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
1: Boing, boom, tack. Boing, boom, tack. Boing, boom, tack. Boing, ping, boom, tack. Ping. Boing, ping, boom, chuck, ping. Boing, ping, boom, chuck, ping. Boing, ping, boom, chuck, ping. Boing, ping, boom, chuck, ping. Boing, ping, boom, chuck, ping. Boing, ping, boom, chuck, chuck, chuck, chuck. Boing, ping, boom, chuck, chuck, chuck, chuck. Boing, ping, boom, chuck, chuck, chuck, chuck. Boing, ping, boom, chuck, boing, boing. 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boing boing boing boing boing boom chat boing boing boing boing boom chat boing boing boing boing boom chat boing boing boing boing boing boom chat boing boing boing boing boing boom chat boing boing boing boing boing boom chat boing boing boing boing boing boom chat boing boing boing boing boing boom chat boing boing boing boing boing boom chat boing boing boing boing boing boom chat boing boing 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boing boing boing boom chat boing boing boing boing boing boom chat boing boing boing boing boing boom chat boing boing boing boing boing boom chat boing boing boing boing boing